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0: Drake is it Roxy from Drake on the Rocks Morning Show. 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
1: That's right. 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Or else I'll be at your doorstep. Huh? 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
0: Why'd you make it creepy?
1: I'm sorry.
0: Don't get on Creep Street.
1: My bad. I'm sorry. All right. Hey, we love y'all.
0: Yes, we do.
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1: Or it can get dark. You never know what can happen.
0: Creep Street again.
1: My bad.

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I know you see all this motion I'm having. 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Bitch says he blood, you know how I ride. 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Out.

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0: 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It's going down June 6th, 3 p.m. to 9 p.m. Clubmaster Series Volume 3.
1: 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We jumping inside the virtual slap session and drink. I got two police officers to slap.
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1: It's 7 p.m. Friday, it's 95 degrees. I ain't got no, and no, I ain't got me. Let's go. I'm about to show my love freak how the is that your man, huh? If he right here with me.

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2: Or it can get dark. You never know what can happen.
1: Creep Street again.
2: My bad.

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He beating my with a straight face. Kawhi lining me up like a clipper. I don't give a about a. 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I really the for real. I'm really that for real. I'm popping this in real life. They popping that for real. They not having going on. 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

0: 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This one right here is called Popular.
1: We don't got the incoming. I don't send no false threats. 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

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promise, I said I don't relate to, we don't got in common, I said I don't relate to, I said I don't relate to, I said I don't relate to, we don't got in common, I don't send no false threats, it ain't 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
2: Yeah. 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
1: Spain had never won a World Cup. 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Then a generation came through Barcelona's La Masia Academy and Real Madrid's youth ranks and rewrote everything. Xavi, Iniesta, Xabi Alonso, Sergio Busquets. Possession football refined to a fine art, tiki-taka. Hundreds of short passes, opponents chasing shadows. They lost their opener to Switzerland, then won six straight. The final against the Netherlands was a bruising, ugly affair. 1-0 ground out, deep into extra time. Until Iniesta arrived at the back post and side-footed a volley past Martin Stecklenburg. Spain, world champion.
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1: Spain had never won a World Cup. For decades, they've been football's great underachievers, the cup of perpetual quarterfinals. Then a generation came through Barcelona's La Masia Academy and Real Madrid's youth ranks and rewrote everything. Xavi, Iniesta, Xabi Alonso, Sergio Busquets. Possession football refined to a fine art, tiki-taka. Hundreds of short passes, opponents chasing shadows. They lost their opener to Switzerland, then won six straight. The final against the Netherlands was a bruising, ugly affair. 1-0 ground out, deep into extra time, until Iniesta arrived at the back post and side foot of the volley past Martin Stecklenburg. Spain, world champions. The most beautiful idea in football, finally crowned.
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ice and chill. 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

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Hit her, making them play, stacking that pay. Buy me whatever I want, oh, hit her. 3-pointers on the chain, fresh new J's. AMG, switch lanes, oh. Never been a road or a lame old. Never switched up on the gang, oh. 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I ain't in your beats and you ain't in mine, hit her. 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

I be in my section, he be in his. 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Strip club stunt, I'ma stunt hard. 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He missed the get it done. I'm Mrs. One of One. Fall in love every time we link. He got me sprung.com. Mind these girls can't keep it peak. 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Yeah, we both outside. That's my

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6: Four. We just did morning on Drink on the Rocks morning show. We jumping inside the virtual slap session and drank. I got two police officers to slap.
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1: When you finally find your thing, you want the whole world to know about that thing. 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
1: Who you with?
0: On the couch with my favorite sinner. 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

0: 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Somebody tell them people Mr. Hem is here.
1: Whoa, whoa, whoa, whoa, whoa, whoa.
0: Mr. Hem is here.
1: Whoa, whoa, whoa, whoa, whoa, whoa.
0: Mr. Hem.
2: One, oh, two.

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0: 5'9", brown eyes.
1: Oh, he said 5'9".
2: Yeah.
1: He want him a stallion.
2: Brown eyes.
1: Brown eyes, 5'9". I thought he was saying 5'5".
2: No.
1: I thought I could maybe slide in there, Big Drake. No, bro, you step your short ass.
2: Yeah, get out of here.
1: To the side.
2: Get out of here. I need something I can wrangle in. I got to be able to wrangle you. Oh.
1: Good morning and happy Wednesday to you, boo. It's Drake on the Rocks right here with you on 102 Jams. You are listening first thing this Wednesday morning. And yes, the virtual slap session will be open.
2: Yeah.
1: Who getting them virtual hands?
2: Huh?
1: You know, we're going to get into it around 40 minutes past the hour each and every hour.
2: Uh-huh.
1: But what I want to get into right now is all these graduation fights. What's really going on? What's really going on is my question. I'm wondering, Drake, is it just that social media is making it easier for me to see all the fights?
2: Yeah.
1: Or, like, have there always been these fights popping off and we just didn't see it because there was no way for us to see it? Or have the graduation fights increased in number?
2: Yeah, they've increased in number. And social media is, yeah, that's the avenue.
1: It's a combination
2: of
1: both.
2: Everyone's going to record it and, yeah, you're going to see it.
1: Listen, y'all. I don't know if you've been seeing these like I have. I don't know why people just can't go to a graduation.
2: Yeah.
1: Sit their ass down.
2: Yeah.
1: Watch their loved one graduate and then go celebrate.
2: Yeah.
1: Why are we fighting?
2: And you know what? Why can't people like check their own people and stuff instead of like, why can't y'all like we all can, don't nobody check their own folks? It's like people just letting people just go.
1: No.
2: Go ahead and do what you want to do.
1: Ain't nobody checking nobody.
2: Like, for example, like I already know when I go to graduations with my family, I got to get the check-in when I get there because I'm like, no, you cannot hold this whole row. And that, no, you cannot. I tell my parents, because I'm like, no, people need to start being on time instead of us having to be sitting here like, nah, somebody, and making people look
1: wait
2: at us
1: minute,
2: all
1: wait
2: crazy
1: minute,
2: and stuff.
1: Wait a minute.
2: You're not going to lock down rows and like when everybody know what time to be here and everybody like, no, we're going to get it. Everybody going to be here. We're going to try to keep this. Okay, I can see this row right here. And if some more people come from the family, okay, we might be able to hold up. But if not, look, we got this little row and we fine. Everybody else going to have to sit in another section probably. And we'll just coordinate throughout the graduation and quit smirking at me the way looking at your little smile.
1: Real quick.
2: Because you're guilty.
1: In terms of holding a row.
2: Oh, my God. One row is fine, I would say.
1: Okay, you could hold a row.
2: Depending how long the row is, too, though, now. Within reason.
1: It's a Coliseum row.
2: Not in like the 50-yard line, middle, you know, them rows be long.
1: Okay, not stadium row.
2: All right.
1: Coliseum row.
2: Okay.
1: It's a Coliseum row.
2: Yeah,
1: I can
2: one
1: hold
2: row.
1: A Coliseum row.
2: Yeah, one row.
1: Now, listen, at my niece's graduation last week, we was on time. So,
2: boom, so y'all
1: we rolled in, we was all together and we took all them seats.
2: Warranted.
1: And it was only like a couple that we needed to save.
2: Cool.
1: Now, however,
2: Oh my gosh.
1: There was one guy a couple rows behind us, and he was holding down that whole row by himself.
2: See?
1: But I feel like people respected the row holding.
2: I mean, some will. Yeah, people will. People usually do because it's one row.
1: Yeah.
2: It's like, I'm waiting on my people to come, man.
1: I feel like people was respecting the row holding.
2: But guess what?
1: What?
2: I feel him, though. I feel for him. That man shouldn't be under all that stress.
1: That's
2: a lot of stress for one person.
1: Late as hell.
2: Like, yeah, see, and they was late.

0: as a mug. That's too much stress.
1: Because I'm not going to hold you. It did get to a point, like, after the graduation had started, people was trying to sit there, and I was hearing him, like, no, somebody's sitting right here. And people were still respecting it, but by that point, I don't know. If I'm coming in and we late, baby, your people might be short.
0: But nonetheless.
1: Nonetheless.
0: Why is it coming to fisticuffs?
1: Yeah, I can't imagine.
0: Why did that lady have to take that lady phone out of her back pocket and throw it over that rail like
1: that? Did y'all see that one video?
0: Did y'all see that one?
1: And you know what really makes me mad? We don't know what they're arguing about.
0: Don't.
1: In none of the fights, you don't know what people are arguing about.
0: My first reason was seating. It's a graduation.
1: Yeah.
0: Seating.
1: Well, I mean, that's a great assumption. Great assumption. But yeah, they're standing there arguing, and the white lady, like the black girl, got her phone in her back pocket. You know how you slide your phone in the back pocket of your jeans? Mm-hmm. The lady just takes her phone out of her pocket and throws it.
0: Yeah.
1: Over the rail.
0: Yeah. Yeah.
1: And of course, once that happens,
0: it's got, I mean.
1: Of course the black girl had to pop the white lady.
0: She popped.
1: Once that happened? Because why did you throw my phone?
0: Why'd you throw my phone?
1: But you know, graduations are coming up in Guilford County, big drink.
0: Y'all better, hey.
1: And I just want to tell y'all, get somewhere and sit down and enjoy the graduation and don't be fighting.
0: The ones that really burn my biscuit are the student fights. Like there's some grad, like somebody be graduating and all of a sudden somebody coming out of the crowd fighting them.
1: Yeah.
0: Another kid coming out fighting them.
1: Like what? Like what?
0: What? Here?
1: Like what?
0: All right.
1: So, yeah. Get somewhere.
0: Get somewhere.
1: Sat down. Enjoy the graduation, please.
0: Be on time.
1: Be on time.
0: At least the majority of you.
1: Because let me tell you something. They're starting these graduations on time. There are a lot of them that they got to do in a short amount of time.
0: Yeah.
1: So they are starting on time. I mean, when that clock went from 7:59 and 59 seconds to 8 a.m.
0: Okay.
1: They started my niece's graduation. They did not play with it.
0: Okay. We know there's only one rule of graduations that we tend to disobey. When they get up there and they say, please hold your applause to the end of the names. We're like, all right now, listen. That's the only time we disobey a rule.
1: We're like, baby, we done waited all this time. We done poured all this support into these cheering.
0: All this talking y'all just did.
1: Uh-uh. We gonna cheer. Now everybody respect that breaking of the rule.
0: Hey, everybody respect that.
1: Because everybody gonna cheer for their people.
0: Everybody gonna do it.
1: I mean, that's when we all come together as humans, don't we? I mean, black, white, Hispanic, Asian, we all come to. Like, no, we cheer for our people. Cheer.
0: Now, y'all to get up and start walking down steps. All right, come here. Sit down. Now, look.
1: And then that's when you're doing too much.
0: Somebody got to check their.
1: Somebody always got to do too much.
0: Get back up here.

0: You're listening to Drink on the Rocks Morning Show right here on 102 Jams. And Big Drink, have you ever been victim of leaving something in an Uber or in an Uber?
1: Not an Uber.
0: Okay.
1: No.
0: I just came across this annual list that Uber releases. It's called the Lost and Found Index, and it's supposed to like detail some of the weirdest things that have been left behind in an Uber over the past year. People have left some weird things.
1: Yeah, that can get kind of off the chain.
0: People have left some weird things. I'll never forget, man, and I'm still mad about it to this day. It's not a weird thing, but I left a pair of Crocs in the freaking Uber, and I did not realize it until like 2 days later when I was looking for the Crocs, and by that time.
1: See, for me, it's not Ubers. It's hotel rooms. Because I still left my Nike jacket, this little track jacket I had, and I called back. I called back when I got to the airport, though.
0: You weren't getting it back.
1: Didn't see it.
0: You weren't getting it back.
1: I said, well, how nobody ain't see it, and I know it was in that closet.
0: That's what that driver tried to say about my Crocs. I was like, dang, he probably gave my Crocs to his girl or something. Because I had just got them Crocs.
1: What the driver say, bro?
0: He ain't talking about they weren't in there. I said, yes, they were.
1: Yes, they were. And you really ain't got no ground to stand on because you're like, dang, I

0: left him. So he heard okay. But you know you did.
1: I don't have no proof. You don't have no proof. I didn't have no proof. I'm like, bro, my Crocs was in there.
0: Dang.
1: But anyway, I digress. All right, some of the weirdest things on Uber's annual lost and found index: a child prosthetic eye,
0: dang,
1: an ankle monitor. And now you were really screwed.
0: Okay, look, that was on purpose. They wanted them to follow that Uber all around. They look, they're gonna follow this Uber.
1: I was about to say, why did they take the ankle monitor off in the Uber?
0: They was like, they got to follow this Uber.
1: A live fish, a mini fridge.
0: Mm.
1: Like what?
0: A mini fridge.
1: Yeah, a dishwasher. Like, why
0: what kind
1: are you
0: of
1: even
0: Uber was this?
1: Exactly. Dre, why was I just about to say, for starters, you're probably not getting in my car with that.
0: What kind of Uber is this? That'd be one of the van Ubers.
1: But then how did they leave it? How do you leave behind a dishwasher? A dishwasher. How do you leave that? And you nor the driver noticed? Two wedding gowns.
0: Now,
1: I probably would have cried.
0: How you leaving that?
1: I don't know. A package of live butterflies. Like, some of this stuff is like, okay.
0: Prosthetic eye too is off the chain.
1: Yeah, yeah, all of that. It's a real interesting list. Uber's annual lost and found index.
0: Yeah.
1: RIP to my Crocs I left that one time.

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0: sunny though. Sunny now. Gonna get to a high of 80. Yeah. It's gonna take his time to get up to that 80. To the afternoon. Gonna be some good weather though.
1: Looking forward to it.
0: Who going fishing?

0: I want to slap Ray Strummer first. You know that. For lying to him, I ain't had no type. And then saying what he liked immediately after that.
1: I guess they didn't consider bad bees to be a type.
0: And why it ain't?
1: Don't ask me, child. I can't get in the mind of Ray Strummer. It's the DR hanging out with you right here on 102 Jams. Good morning, boo, and happy Wednesday to you. Let's get this virtual slap session popping.
0: Yes.
1: The question is, who or what do you want to virtually slap this morning, huh? 336-974-0102 is the number. Before we get to the phones, Big Drake, anybody on your list to virtually slap today?
0: My wife first on the list.
1: Oh, man.
0: Y'all, I'm going to play pickleball on Sunday. And she'd already said it. I was like, you know, she's going to grill some pork chops. She started to grill and stuff, you know, because it's a gas grill. She started. She's used it before. I wasn't worried about it. And I get home. Y'all, my grill burnt up. Yeah. My knob's hanging a little bit.
1: I was about to say, when you say burnt up.
0: I mean, it's
1: what do you mean by that?
0: It's not usable. I don't mean like it was totally like burned to the ground. But it was burnt so bad that the knobs, you know, the heat from the whatever, the fire that was flaming, you know, the knobs melted.
1: They melted.
0: Because it's plastic on the inside. So, you know, they melted. So I can't really turn a burner on like that anymore.
1: Dang.
0: And it had like a little flat Blackstone part to it too over there. But that part was fine, but it's kind of useless if you can't use the grill part. I just, you know, I grill a whole lot more than that hibachi and whatnot. So, yeah.
1: You sound so down about it.
0: It's fine.
1: Is it?
0: It's fine. You know, grills come and grills go.
1: Is it?
0: You know. I know the kids will probably like to join in on the slap because they're the one that saved up. A couple of years ago.
1: Yeah.
0: And got it.
1: They got you that grill.
0: On the Father's Day. Back. Yep.
1: Bought
0: yep.
1: you that grill.
0: Yep. As a matter of fact, I want to slap my son too. I want to slap him too. Because he brought that up. And they really didn't like, he didn't really like say nothing else afterwards. Like, hey, you know what, Dad? We're going to hook you up again. They ain't really say nothing. Him, my daughter, them, nothing. They ain't say nothing.
1: I mean, in fairness to the kids, they like, hey, we already bought you a nice-ass grill.
0: Like, we didn't
1: know. Now, mama the one who messed it up. Mama going to have to replace it.
0: But I'm just saying, though, birthday ain't.
1: Hey.
0: Hey, you know what? I do want to slap him, too, because he said that to her, too, last night. He was like, hey, well, you know his birthday coming up. You can get him right then. I was like, why you ain't joining in on it?
1: Because he said he didn't have nothing to do with burning it down.
0: Yeah.
1: Dang, RIP to Drake Grill, man.
0: Dang, man.
1: RIP.
0: And I wanted to go out there and throw a little burger out there yesterday,
1: here
0: too.
1: Go,
0: then I
1: y'all.
0: Thought about it, and I was like, dang.
1: Here he go, y'all.
0: And you'll miss it till it's gone, ain't it?
1: Here he go, y'all.
0: Hey, you'll miss it till it's gone, man.
1: 336-974-0102. Who you virtually slapping this morning? Dang, RIP to Drake Grill.
0: All right, now. All right, Rock.

0: Well, let's do it then. Who or what is on your list to get virtually slapped this morning?
1: Huh?
0: All you got to do is give us a call. 336-974-0102. What you laughing at?
1: I just thought, I saw a video, a picture of somebody, and I thought to myself, you know, I need to slap her for that. I need to slap you for calling Sauce Walker that fellow Sauce yesterday.
0: What?
1: I just saw a video and I was like, yeah, she did tick me off with that right there yesterday.
0: Why I can't call that man that fellow Sauce?
1: And this fellow Sauce?
0: That fellow Sauce?
1: That you got.
0: I felt like it had a little ring to it. I don't even think I'm going back to Sauce Walker.
1: You got that fellow Sauce?
0: Yeah.
1: All right.
0: Who are you virtually slapping this morning? 336-974-0102. What's up?
2: I want to slap the referees from the AAU basketball world.
1: Yeah.
0: Okay. Why?
2: Because they just be letting them kids go out there, run each other over like it's football.
1: Hey, bro, I saw some videos yesterday, and I was like, why aren't the refs calling anything?
2: Man, they don't be calling nothing. Nothing at all.
1: Mm.
2: This Noah dad, Roxy.
0: Oh, what's good?
2: What's up with you?
0: Yeah.
1: Mm.
0: Yeah, we saw it firsthand over the weekend, Big Drink.
2: Yes, we did.
1: I'm talking about hack a shack out there, just letting it ride.
0: Yes.
2: Yeah.
0: Part of the problem is they have a very tight, because they have so many teams and so many games in one tournament, they have a very tight turnaround for each court. So
2: right,
0: they let a lot. They don't like to stop the game a lot.
1: Money grab.
2: Yep.
0: Money grab.
2: It's getting too expensive.
0: Yep. That's exactly what it is.
1: Hey, bro. Yeah, Rock told me it costs like $30 to get into the AAU game. You watch the game.
2: That was just for one day.
0: I about to say that was for one day. How much you pay?
2: It was $50 for 2 days.
0: Boom.
1: God damn. Hey, bro. All right, see, okay, so you be there too. So this is what I told Rock. I said, this is what y'all all got to do as parents. Y'all got to show up at the same time. Everybody bum rush the dough. We going in.
2: Hey,
1: bum rush.
2: Hey,
1: bum rush.
2: I would too.

0: Royalties and pub too.
1: Where you at?
0: At the house with it, watching sinners.
1: Who you with?
0: On the couch with my favorite sinner. I was about to, but you convinced us. Should I decorate her walls or log off to Pinterest? Never too late to meditate on emotional attachments. Even

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1: 707. And you heard him. It's time for traffic on 102 James. Now I roll my
2: All right,
1: own.
2: Just get to the traffic. Just get to the traffic.
1: You saw it coming, didn't you? I was about to go on it. Alamance County. Vehicle versus deer. South Church Street. Yep. At University Drive.
2: Oh, no. Hope your car is all right.
1: Yes. Poor car. People be saying, boy, they put a poor deer. But like, no, poor car.
2: But what about my car?
1: What about this person's insurance? Okay. What about that?
2: Ooh, child, Peter would have a time with us if they heard us say that.
1: Oh, my goodness.
2: Y'all don't send that to Peter.
1: Don't y'all do it. Don't nobody record that.
2: Hey, did you see? I'm sorry. No, I don't mean fine. To derail traffic. But did you see where Peter got mad at Lizzo for doing that Chili's commercial? You know, Chili's got their baby back ribs. They had Lizzo in the commercial, and she was playing like a ribs flute. Like a flute made of some ribs.
1: Okay.
2: Oh, they got hot about that.
1: What? People eat ribs all the time.
2: They don't like it.
1: They don't like the fact that people are eating ribs?
2: No, they don't like the fact that people are eating animals or wearing animals or doing anything to harm animals.
1: But I think people were doing that before Peter was even started. Can't just come up. All right. Bro, how Peter gonna come up? All right.
2: Peter think we all need to be vegans.
1: Gosh. Well, whatever.
2: Well, they got mad about that rib flute. I'm like, y'all just not mad about this commercial in general?
1: I'm gonna say. Now, you know who's really mad about it? Mary J. Blige. Let him play the rib flute.
2: Know what? Mary J. Blige should be mad.
1: Because Lizzo played
2: Lizzo
1: a rib flute.
2: Lizzo got her ass up there and played a rib flute. I said, Lizzo. Huh? And the commercial wasn't even creative, Drake. They just, like, she acknowledges that she just doing it for the money.
1: Wow.
2: She says that in the commercial. Like, I'm not singing no Chili's theme song. And then she says, they're paying how much? And it cuts to her in the kitchen. I want my baby back.
1: Mary J needs to be. She needs to be with picket signs out there in front of her somewhere. Mary J need to be saying something about this. Davidson County, you're fine. She needs to say something about that. Forsyth County, you're fine. Guilford County's fine. Wait, no. Guilford County, you got a road closed due to an accident. Eastgate City Boulevard westbound between Avalon Road and Dunbar Street. Hopefully everybody's okay there. Closed due to an accident there. Outskirts, Randolph County accident, I-85 southbound at Hopewell Church Road and Rockingham, you're fine. Rob.
2: I'm about to pull that commercial up and show Drink, y'all.
1: Let me pull up over here too.
2: Because I did get mad about it too, but not for the same reason Peter got mad about it.
1: Exactly.
2: Y'all mad about that rib flute. Man, what about this commercial in general?
1: And she got mad because of that. And I got mad because of Lizzo. Lizzo, you always up there defending weight stuff and all that. And here you go up here with an old rib flute.
2: Why would you let them give you a rib flute?
1: And you in there singing, baby back. Yeah. All right. Mary J, you know what? I'm going to join Mary J's campaign when she started, too. I'm going to join.

0: Hey, y'all, I just let Drank see Lizzo's chili commercial. Chili's commercial.
1: Hey, y'all.
0: I lie about anything?
1: You did not. And Roxy told me, I'm over here. She said, you watching the extended version one, too. I'm like, listen, look here. I am starting the Justice for Mary J campaign. Lizzo did way worse. She did way worse than what Mary J. Y'all just trying to make it so bad because Mary J was singing about chicken. No. The way Lizzo sang for these ribs, the way she sang for these baby back ribs. I mean, she was showing range in there too. Baby back.
0: And no, then coming back. Lizzo got in the booth.
1: Yeah, she got in the booth.
0: For the baby back ribs.
1: Huh? Yeah. Everybody, justice for Mary J.
0: She played a rib flute, y'all.
1: She did. She did. And I'm starting the Justice for Mary J campaign.
0: Yeah. Hit up Drank if you want to join the Justice for Mary J campaign.
1: Because she was just recently did an interview about that. Still mad at folk who switched up on her for singing that Burger King commercial.

0: Tuesday. It's Drake on the Rocks hanging out with you right here on 102 Jams. You're listening at 720. And Big Drake, do you agree with the decision for Mallard Creek to be co-champions with Jordan High School in Charlotte? Have you seen this news?
1: Yes, I have. Mm-hmm. I've seen it.
0: Do you agree with the decision?
1: Yeah.
0: So if you don't know what we're talking about, a couple weeks ago, there was a lot of conversation.

0: controversy coming out of Greensboro and the state track championship. There was a student. He was running the 4x400. His name was Nyan Brown. And towards the end of the race, he lifts his right hand up, or his left hand up, excuse me. He's holding it about level with his eyes, holding up a 5 with his palm facing inward. Mm-hmm. Because, you know, once he crossed that finish line in first place, that was going to be the third straight outdoor track championship and the 5th total that he'd won with Mallard Creek in Charlotte. But once he crossed that finish line, flag comes out and he was disqualified for unsportsmanlike conduct. Now, there was a lot of conversation following that disqualification, and it was reported at the time that, you know, all of the schools participating in that particular race had been warned, no celebrations prior to crossing the finish line. And so when we talked about it, we was like, dang, I mean, did the celebration seem, excessive? No, certainly not. But, you know, if y'all were warned, do not celebrate before you cross the finish line, then don't celebrate before you cross the finish line. Then the next day, Mallard Creek's head coach comes out and he's like, listen, ain't nobody told us nothing about not celebrating.
1: He said that.
0: No one came and talked to us at all. That's what the coach said. He said, nobody talked to me and nobody talked to Nyan. Now, when we got that information, we got back on this here radio and was like, well, I stand corrected. If nobody was told anything, if nobody was issued any warning, then I felt personally like the disqualification was not valid because what he did was not unsportsmanlike, especially when you saw the comparisons of other celebrations that were taking place at the same meet on the same day.
1: Yeah.
0: There were a lot of photos. There were a lot of videos that were posted to social media. I mean, there was celebrations all around that track. Some way more worse than what Nyan did. And so at that point, Mallard Creek said that they were going to be appealing the decision with the North Carolina High School Athletic Association. And then, you know, just there was more conversation about, okay, if, you know, if they do repeal the disqualification, then how does that work? Because another champion was named.
1: Yeah.
0: Like Jordan High School was named, the state championship. So how does that work for them? Like, should they be penalized? They didn't do anything wrong. And so the decision that the North Carolina High School Athletic Association settled on was, they did repeal the disqualification, and Mallard Creek is going to share the state title. They're going to be co-champions, 2026 co-champions, along with Jordan High School. And then for that particular individual race, they're co-first place winners with Huff High School, who came in because of this disqualification in first place.
1: I don't agree with that second one.
0: Okay.
1: What? I don't agree with, now if you're going to go back and repeal it, I think Nyan should be the champion of that race because we saw him cross that finish line first.
0: Well,
1: now I see the state championship thing because you already named, you know, Jordan State. So that's the big way. But as far as that single race go.
0: Yeah, but they named in the relay, they had named a champion in that as well.
1: I know, we saw him come in second though. We saw bruh get second. So
0: I'm trying to figure out why about being different second. To you.
1: It just is. I don't know why it is, but it just feels so different to me that his individual race should be given back to him. Like, yeah, okay, I got first. And like y'all saw me.
0: Well, it was not. Yeah. Co-champions with Huff High School in the 4x400.
1: And you know what? You're right. Why do I feel different? And I really don't. I feel like they should go, if you're going to go back and repeal
0: what you did. The disqualification, yeah.
1: Mallard Creek should
0: be. Then you feel like Jordan High School shouldn't be co-champions.
1: Mallard Creek should be the champs. Jordan should be the runner-up. Nyan should be the champion of that race. And whoever came in Huff after him should be the semifinalist. I mean the silver medalist. But if you're recognizing you made a mistake, go back.
0: I
1: Too much?
0: I think so, because I feel like in a way.
1: But we saw it like all, though. In a way,
0: we did see
1: we
0: it.
1: We saw Malachi win it.
0: We did win see it, but I feel like in a way it. That is, in a like in a weird way, like punishing the teams that were named champions because of this disqualification.
1: But watch this. When Nyan came across that line, Jordan already, they put their head down. They was like, man, there you go. They knew they lost. They knew. But then once the flag came out, then it was like.
0: Exactly. But then they won, though. But then they won.
1: I, you know what? If I was Malachi, I'd be looking at Jordan and I'm like, oh, that's how you want it? That's how people do, Rob.
0: No, hey,
1: Rob,
0: I mean, oh, they probably absolutely

0: from my understanding, and you correct me, because Drake's daughter ran track, you know, at the collegiate level, runs track at the collegiate level. Is there a part, like, so when a ref makes a decision in a meet, apparently there is somebody that can either affirm or strike down that decision or overturn that decision?
1: I'm not sure.
0: Okay.
1: I'm not sure.
0: Okay.
1: I'm not sure. I know my daughter had a situation once where they weren't going to let her run because of a, just like a logo placement on the shorts. Real technical, real silly. Mm-hmm. And she'd been running all day with the with those shorts on. And at the finals, they were trying to stop her. Mm. And I protested heavily to the point where I was about to get kicked out. And but
0: y'all hear how he worded that?
1: Yeah.
0: Russ said, I protested heavily.
1: Heavily. I did. And just like that day, there were officials all day who had let my daughter run with those shorts on, and they didn't see anything wrong with it at all, where the logo was. But here it is. We get to the finals. There's another official there, and guess what?
0: They're they got a problem.
1: They're strictly for the rules. Now, the head lady, I forgot her name. I forget her name. She was there that day, and she allowed my daughter to run. I don't know if that was just that one day thing, or she was having to be there, and that, but I'm not sure if it's someone who can, you know, strike it down.
0: I would imagine
1: there, right
0: there. At the state championships.
1: There should be. Yeah, there would be. Yeah, she would be.
0: I would imagine there would be some sort of process to follow.
1: Yeah.
0: Like to appeal a decision or, you know, confirm a decision. Like, I would imagine that there would have to be some process at the state championship.
1: Yeah.
0: But that's, you know, that I was reading that in the comments, and when I was, you know, just reading people's reactions to the decision, people were saying, like, that should have been fixed on the track that day.
1: Yeah.
0: Like,
1: it easily could have been. Easily could have been.
0: So, yeah, congratulations to Mallard Creek for their co-state championship, their third straight. Drake shaking his head, because really, deep down inside, he don't like it.
1: Nah, quit saying that co, when you say that co, you're like, oh, man.
0: They are co.
1: We saw them. We saw them win it.
0: Congratulations to Mallard Creek and Jordan High School. Co-state champions.
1: Hey, congratulations, Mallard Creek.

I know you see all this motion I'm having. 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When we link up, we have us a time. Put on that for me, make it fly. His bitch says he blood, you know how I ride. His bitch says he blood, he know how I roll. Conceited as I get all the I change up my like I change my clothes. The hood winning, I'm up in

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0: I'm sorry.
1: Slap yourself. Go ahead, slap yourself.
0: Y'all, Drake want me to slap myself because he just watched some video. Somebody grandma done bought some dentures off
1: Facebook
0: Market. Somebody grandma done bought some dentures off Facebook Market, child. And he was saying, oh, Lord, somebody grandma bought some dentures off Facebook Market. And I asked him, I said, did you see the headline where it was either China or Japan has figured out or created a way to regrow teeth? I asked him that, and he told me to slap myself.
1: And I looked it up, and yeah.
0: I'm about to say, y'all didn't see that headline? I didn't do scientists any research in into it.
1: Yeah, scientists in Japan, they're leading groundbreaking clinical trials for a drug that allows the body to regrow missing teeth.
0: Look at that.
1: By blocking a protein called USAG1, which normally stops new teeth from developing. You know, the treatment reactivates dormant tooth buds in the jaw.
0: Isn't that crazy? And wow, shout out to those scientists over there. I mean, wow, that is amazing. That is actually amazing.
1: This is still something like...
0: It's something like what?
1: I don't know. Like they're stopping the natural body from doing what it's doing. Like, you know, like they're blocking a... Like you say, blocking a protein. They're blocking a protein that the body usually... produces, I guess.
0: So what?
1: All right.
0: That's what medicine does. It makes the body do different stuff.
1: Okay.
0: That's
1: it. When you put it like that.
0: That's Tylenol. Like, it makes the body do something different than what it's doing.
1: It's kind of like they're rowing it, though.
0: They what?
1: They're rowing it. Or Ozempic in it. Like, you know what I'm saying? Like,
0: I don't have a problem with either one of those. I don't have a problem with either one of those. What's your problem with drugs that make people that make people get healthier?
1: It's gonna be
0: and feel better about themselves.
1: Not necessarily healthy. And plain, okay, yeah. I take that. Right, feeling good about yourself. Yeah, healthy. You don't know that yet. But okay, hey, to each their own.
0: Thank you. I would much rather. I say go for the regrown teeth before the veneers.
1: I mean, they could go for just some regular sized toothed veneers. They could get some regular size veneers, too.
0: Apparently, them don't exist, honey, because why everybody's too big?
1: They have to. They have to exist.
0: It's Drake on the Rocks Morning Show, hanging out with you right here on 102 Jams. We're in the virtual slap session, boo. Who or what do you want to virtually slap? I guess this slap is from Drake to me because... He mad about the regrowing of teeth.
1: They said to get here by 2030.
0: Really? People will be able to regrow teeth by 2030. That is amazing to me. Is that not amazing to you?
1: Yeah.
0: I saw that headline. I hadn't done any research into it yet. Oh, but I was going to because I said, what? They gonna let people regrow teeth? Are they gonna look normal? I have so many questions. Like, will they look like the teeth you lost? Will you have to go back through like the baby teeth stage and then lose it and then, or will it come back fully grown?
1: I mean, you're grown, so it ought to just let it start growing with your grown tooth.
0: I mean, who knows? Who knows?
1: Ain't no other part of your body reverting back to baby nothing. Listen, but near you.
0: What if you had to grow a baby tooth
1: and let that one fall out and pull? Hey, hit that slap button again. Thank you.
0: What if you had to do that?
1: Definitely not doing it.
0: Baby, I just get veneers at that point.
1: What? He ain't going through that.

0: know who or what that is, a question right now on 102 Jams. The virtual slap session is open, boo. You're listening to Drake on the Rocks Morning Show, and if you want to get your virtual slap on, now's your chance to do it. All you got to do is pick up the phone and give us a call.
1: That's it.
0: 336-974-0102. In the virtual slap session, you can virtually slap anyone or anything you like. Who's getting these virtual hands from you today, sugar?
2: I want to slap these pharmacies, the drug sellers, or whoever, because my medicine is $12,000, and I depend on that shot. I don't even make $12,000. That's crazy.
0: It's $12,000 a year?
2: No, a pure shot. I have to take it once a month.
1: You said you got to take a shot once a month, and it costs how much?
2: $12,000.
1: $12,000.
2: Yes, not 1,200, 12,000.

0: don't even make nowhere near that.
1: Hold on. So they gave you a shot that you got to go get from the pharmacy, and it costs $12,000 when you go get it.
0: Yeah, because I have multiple sclerosis, and I need that shot, you know, to keep going. And it's $12,000. My health insurance is crazy.
2: Oh my God.
1: Your health insurance don't cover nothing.
0: No, as of right now, no, they don't. So I'm in the process of looking for new health insurance and stuff like that. But, yeah, I just want to slap them because that's outrageous for a shot.
2: It is. Oh, my goodness.
0: Yeah.
2: But, no, so MS, like, yeah, she needs it.
1: Yeah.
0: I do.
2: Oh, yeah.
1: That's just crazy.
2: Girl,
1: it's costing $12,000.
0: Yeah,
1: I'm sorry to hear that.
0: Slap them for me.
1: Yes, we will.
2: It's so crazy. It's unbelievable. Me and Drake over here, like, what do you mean?
0: Look, when I went to the pharmacy to go get the medicine, I thought he said like $12 and some change. So you know, I'm counting my money. He like, no, ma'am. I was like, repeat it again. He's like $12,000. I said, you said 1200. He said, yeah. I said, oh yeah, you might well put that back.
2: Oh my gosh. Crazy. Yeah, we're gonna slap them for you.
0: Yeah, thank you. Yeah. Y'all have a good day.
2: Praying for your strength, girl.
0: Thank you. Bring the
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1: 809. Hopefully there are good drives out there right now. Should be. Hope so. Or else you're going to get slapped today. Alamance County, good. Davidson County, good. Forsyth County, accident 25th Street at North Liberty Street. Accident Kernersville Road at Robbins Road. And an accident US 52 northbound at Sprague Street, exit 108A. Guilford County, accident I-85, I-40 eastbound at South Am Eugene Street, exit 221. Outskirts, Randolph County, accident, right lane is blocked on I-85 southbound at Hopewell Church Road. Rockingham, you're fine. A lot popped up in the 8 o'clock hour, didn't it?
2: Yeah, I was just about to say that.
1: Turn bad on the roads. Clean it up, clear it up.

0: according to the comments and several Reddit pages, that little Maybach beep beep line right there was like a little slick diss at Sauce Walker. Because allegedly, Drake bought Sauce Walker baby mama a Maybach. And Sauce Walker knew about it. And he also allegedly, according to his baby mama, told that Maybach up.
1: And he tore it up?
0: That's what she said. That's what she said.
1: That's off the chains.
0: Good morning and happy Wednesday to you. It's the DR right here on 102 Jams. You're listening at 8:17. And real quick, I would like to get into an edition of Fair or Foul. Yesterday, we were letting you know about a situation that went viral in Shelby, North Carolina. There was a woman who on Friday, May 29th, was beaten by a police officer. And she was not resisting arrest. It was extremely excessive. I couldn't watch the entire video because it was so excessive. Like when the video picks up, because this is all being shot on a Ring camera, when the video starts, you just see him trying to wrestle her to the ground. And there is another officer that is standing there. Another officer, as this is happening, walks into the frame. And then there appears to be maybe a plainclothes officer that also walks up. I'm not sure exactly what his role was, but I do see he has like a walkie on. And so you have three officers present at this scene when this is all happening. And, you know, as I said, extremely excessive. It was totally inappropriate. It was so inappropriate that not only was the officer fired, but he was also charged with assault.
1: Yeah.
0: That's how excessive
1: arrested
0: this beating was. I mean, like, he was throwing haymakers at this woman
1: arrested.
0: For no reason. Like, you can hear her in the video. She's like, I don't have a warrant. Like, what is going on? Like, please call my dad. Like, she just wants some help.
1: And nor is she doing anything that warrants.
0: No.
1: What's happening.
0: Any of that.
1: Yeah.
0: Any of that.
1: Yeah.
0: Now, here's where the fair or foul comes in, Big Drink, because there's a very interesting conversation that I do believe has merit happening on social media right now about what should happen to officers who see things like this or who are present when things like this take place and they don't take any action. Now, as I just stated, there was another officer, the whole time that's standing there. Now, he's like, oh, hold on. I got her. Like, he's verbally trying to intervene. And even physically at some point, it looks like he's trying to like get in between them, but the effort isn't like, it's not a super effort. It's not like he sees this happening and he's like, bro, move. Like he does. It's not assertive at all. It's kind of like, oh, I'm a backup and I'm kind of trying to stop, but I'm kind of not. And so the conversation is, if you are an officer that is on the scene and you see this taking place and you do not intervene in any way that's meaningful, should those officers also face some type of discipline?
1: That's what I was going to say. I'm like, so if an officer sees a crime being committed, he's supposed to stop it and detain the criminal. Now, when that first officer arrived, he saw a crime being committed. That lady was being assaulted.
0: That woman.
1: So, yeah, something needs to be said. Like, what should be done?

0: done, like, because for real, he should have been detaining his colleague. And guess what?
1: At the very least, stopping it.
0: Grabbing him.
1: At the very least.
0: And not only grabbing him, but also verbally, like, what are you doing? Right. This is not
1: reprimanding
0: like,
1: him immediately.
0: Yes. Yes.
1: At the very least.
0: Yes.
1: Yeah.
0: Yeah. Yeah.
1: It's just such a, it's a delicate situation when you're talking about police officers, because they're supposed to have that, you know, that brotherhood. It's, you know, supposed to be like that fraternity of police where they look out for each other. They're supposed to have each other's backs. And I do think in a job like that, that's important. But, like, when you see a fellow officer that is clearly in the dead ass wrong, just straight up assaulting somebody, like, something don't kick in within you to step in between that?
0: Yeah, like, that's, you know, when the public's talking about transparency from the police department and whatnot, they're not just talking about body cam footage and yada, yada, yada. They're talking about, they're also talking about transparency amongst officers. Like, when
1: police
0: things,
1: checking police.
0: Police checking police. That's also, you know, that goes in there also, you know, and it needs to happen, you know, because that has nothing to do with you backing your brother.
1: So in this particular situation with this officer in Shelby, with these officers in Shelby, should that second police officer, if this was your police force and you were the chief, would you discipline that second officer?
0: Yes, in some way. Why didn't you do more? But the way, because of the way the police chief spoke and about it, you know, and how he feels about it, yeah, something needs to be done to that other officer who showed up because he didn't do enough. You know,

0: 102, good morning.
1: Good morning. I just wanted to call up to say that I 100% agree with Drake, and I think that he worded that perfectly. Even as officers, I think it's very important for them to still hold each other accountable. Like, how is it your job to protect and save our community if you are also doing the harm and committing crimes? Like, that's crazy. You don't get an excuse because you're an officer. If you guys pulled up to the scene and you see anybody else doing it, both people that were tussling, fighting, or the person that looked like the aggressor would have been arrested.
0: Mm-hmm.
1: He went over and beyond. So as the other officer, you should have stepped in and played your role as an officer. Like, you still remain officer, even if that's your brother, you want to back the blue, that's cool. But right is right and wrong is wrong.
0: That is real.
2: Yeah.
0: That is real. I know the first time I watched the video, I'm sitting there like, how is this second officer? Like, you can see him acting like he kind of trying to do something, but it's like, bro, get in the field. Get that man
1: exactly.
0: off of her.
1: Like, really get in there. And

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0: But I'm gonna go ahead and, I'm pushing through. And that's what it is. I think that's another thing it is too. I'm sick of the oatmeal and I might need to switch it up because I'm wanting the biscuit.
1: Okay.
0: That means I just need to switch up my health thing. Mm-hmm. I need to switch, go from the oatmeal to something else. I might need to go to just grits.
1: Okay. All right. Drink virtually slapping himself. He want a biscuit, child.
0: I'm pushing through.
1: I would like to virtually slap, first of all, that officer in Shelby. Screw you. Hope you never get another policing job a day in your life. Additionally, there is this cop in Palm Beach, Florida, Drake. He's gone viral because he pulls over this lady and he's accusing her of using her cell phone while she's driving. And he's like, yeah, I saw you holding your cell phone in your right hand. And she was like, in my right hand?
0: And what happened, Rob?
1: And he's like, yeah. And she lifts up a wrist, y'all, because she ain't got no right hand.
0: She doesn't have a right hand. She's an amputee.
1: She literally does not have a right hand.
0: She's an amputee. And you know what? See, and it's I'm glad you're doing this story right on the heels of
1: what Shelby Buddy.
0: Shelby Buddy and the second officer who came in and what should happen to him too, right? Because right then, that officer, instead of just saying,
1: my bad,
0: I made a mistake. Go on about your day. Like, he has to stay there and continue this.
1: He actually writes her a ticket, y'all.
0: Yes, this senseless traffic stop.
1: He actually writes her a ticket.
0: And it makes no sense.
1: People like that scare me. Because
0: just can't admit that they're wrong.
1: You just cannot. You would actually rather go through with this action than to say, my bad, I was wrong. Go ahead. I'm sorry, ma'am. Go ahead about your day. You would actually rather stand there and argue with this woman that ain't got no right hand and tell her that you saw her doing that when she is showing you that she does not have a right hand. She's an amputee.
0: Roxy, listen to what you just said, too. People that do stuff like that, like something is wrong with them.
1: Something's wrong with you.
0: Now take that right there. What you just said, something wrong with you. Now look at the job this man had. This man is a police officer.
1: Exactly.
0: And he can't admit when he's wrong.
1: And that was Imagine how many times.
0: And that was small.
1: Like, they could have just laughed about that.
0: That was small.
1: He could have made a joke. Like, and they could have laughed about it. And he could have sent that woman on her way. Instead, he stands there and argues her down, telling her that he saw her holding a phone in her right hand. And he actually writes her a ticket.
0: And this is an illegal stop. So imagine how many other illegal stops
1: he
0: has done. This is an illegal stop. It's illegal. It's totally illegal. Because you're claiming you saw her with a phone in her right hand. She didn't, like, you did. This is what you stated. This is the information that you gave. So then when she holds up the amputated right hand,
1: now you're looking stupid.
0: And you don't have the integrity as an officer, the accountability as an officer, to stand there and say
1: none of it. To say, I'm sorry, ma'am.
0: I was totally mistaken. I apologize. You go on about your day.
1: Like, the video pissed me off because he actually stands there and argues with this woman that she was holding that phone. It blew my mind.
0: And you know what? It's going even further for me because, you know, in the courtroom, the judge needs to do something to that officer, too.
1: They end up just dismissing it.
0: You wasted so many people's time.
1: Exactly.
0: Taxpayers' time. Judges' time. This amputee's time. I hope she's going further. I hope she's doing something else about it.
1: Mm-hmm.
0: I hope she is. I mean, why doesn't she have a case? Why doesn't she have one?
1: You're right about that.
0: My hand is amputated. Like, we saw the video footage. Like, he says it.
1: And he need to go sit at the desk somewhere.
0: Oh.
1: He need to go. They need to get him off the street. Because something's wrong with him.
0: He don't need to answer phone calls or nothing. I'm talking about a straight, I don't even want him doing paperwork.
1: File something.
0: Oh, my goodness.
1: File something. I don't know.
0: I don't know.
1: Because he don't need to be out on the streets. He does not.
0: No.
1: 336-974-0102. Who you want to virtually slap at our slap party?
0: Where you going after this? Who you rhyme with? I don't want to play with your baby. What's your number?

0: You're listening to Drink on the Rocks Morning Show right here on 102 Jams, and we are inside the virtual slap session, boo. Who or what are you virtually slapping this morning? That's the question. All you got to do to get your slap on is to give us a call. 336-974-0102. Who you slapping this morning, boo? Virtually.
1: I want to slap the LJVM Coliseum because at my son's graduation, they wouldn't let nobody park, and that parking lot had all them open spaces.
0: Girl, when I slapped them for the same thing because they did that at my niece's graduation. What is the deal?
1: I didn't understand. Like, it's no cars in this parking lot. Why we can't park here? Ain't nobody around y'all letting us park in their parking lot. Like, why we couldn't park in there?
0: Yeah. Yeah, they had half the parking lot blocked off for some strange reason.
2: Get them.
0: That I still don't understand. I will join in that slap with you. Yes, sister, we slapping them. LJVM, the slap for you.
1: Yes, thank you.
0: You're welcome, you're Sugar. Welcome. Appreciate your call, baby.
1: All right, have a good day.
0: You too. 102, good morning.
3: Good morning, y'all.
0: What's up, boo?
3: I
0: want
3: to slap Jamar.
0: Who's that?
3: That used to be my son-in-law, but... not no more. He assaulted my daughter.
0: He assaulted her?
3: Yeah, he assaulted her. He broke her wrist, some other thing.
0: Oh, my gosh.
3: Yeah, and then had the audacity, because he was a son-in-law to me. You know, they're not married, but, you know, bonus son. I was trying to process and handle everything, you know, show some grace. I didn't want the little dude to go to jail. But then to add insult to injury, the little B word went downtown and got a restraining order on her when he abused her. So now we got to go to court and all this stuff, and he's a little B, and I want to slap him, his mama, and his granddaddy. So I hope they all listening this morning, because y'all deserve it. Y'all deserve more than just a slap.
0: How his mama and his granddaddy get in it?
2: Yeah.
3: Because the mama is the one that told him to go downtown and get the restraining order on my daughter, because she said, y'all, please don't send my son to jail. And she coerced him to go downtown to do the restraining order. And the granddaddy supports everybody's BS. So it's just a whole bunch of mess now. My daughter is a nursing student. She got everything going for her. And yeah.
0: Is she okay?
3: No, she's not. She hasn't been sleeping. She's been in pain for a week. She can't eat. It has traumatized her. She's full of anxiety. And she's been trying so hard with her nursing and just to do what she got to do to grind on. You know, just she's 20 years old. She'll be 21 soon. So she didn't deserve all of this, you know. And I just want to say for people out there in relationships, if the woman or man don't want to be with you, just leave. Just leave. You don't got to be abusive. Just leave. It's too many. It's other people out here. It's other people out here. You ain't got to put your hands on nobody. And y'all don't know how the family will react. I'm trying not to crash out. I can't crash out because I got a good job. So that's the only reason I ain't crashed out.
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1: Where you at?
0: At the house with it, watching sinners.
1: Who you with?
0: On the couch with my favorite sinner. I was about to, but you convinced us. Should I decorate her walls or log off to Pinterest? Never too late to meditate on emotional attachments. Even

0: I'm more with a moped.
1: Okay.
0: I'm more with a moped.
1: Mopeds and e-bikes.
0: Yeah, I'm with those. I'm with those.
1: But everybody got to do it.
0: I was in, hey, I was in Thruway Shopping Center yesterday. And y'all know that, for everybody that know how Thruway is set up, y'all know that McDonald's right there.
1: Hold on, is the shopping center's name Thruway?
0: Yeah.
1: It's a Family Dollar over there.
0: No, it's not.
1: It ain't? Dollar General?
0: Thruway is nice as hell.
1: It is?
0: There's a Trader Joe's over there.
1: Oh, okay, my bad.
0: You're my way bad. Off base, buddy.
1: I was way off, wasn't
0: I? But anyway, I'm over there at Thruway. And y'all know that McDonald's right there, it was somebody in a bike. Or excuse me, on a bike in the drive-thru.
1: A motorcycle?
0: No. A bicycle.
1: I've seen that.
0: And I said, interesting. What's he going to do there? Because he didn't have like a basket or anything. So I was like, where are you going to put that food?
1: Who need that?
0: He just had it in his hand right there on the handlebar.
1: I'm asked, that's what I was going to say. I mean, I was also looking at you like, nah, we ain't never needed no basket.
0: I see.
1: You know how many times I've been on my bike? Roxy, I've been on a bike with a pizza. Full pizza.
0: How far was you going, though?
1: I mean, I'm riding out. I mean, I had to go, like, far enough to where, hey, something could happen and the pizza could fall.
0: Did you have to go more than 2 miles?
1: Because
0: I feel like wherever he was going, he had to go more than 2 miles.
1: I mean, you know, under two. Two to under.
0: That's what I'm saying.
1: I mean, you know, maybe it might have been a little bit
0: like
1: over
0: he
1: two.
0: He had a ways to go before he
1: still,
0: was.
1: You still ride. Hey, Rock. That, Rock, that was all the time on your bike. You get sent to the store, you got a bag. It's got a 2 liter in it and a chips.
0: Well, Detroit, we didn't get sent. We was girls. We didn't get sent to the store on our bike. We're very sheltered. We didn't get sent to the store.
1: Hey,
0: my
1: man was working it out.
0: He did work it out.
1: Did you stop to see him pull off and drive and do what he did?
0: I stood right there in the parking lot.
1: He had a single bag of food?
0: Because
1: like
0: I was
1: combo.
0: Walking to my car. That's how I saw him, because the McDonald's was right there in the distance. And I was walking to my car, and I saw him, and I was like, yeah, let me see what he's doing.
1: I know how he did it, too. See, that bag, you know, you can put that bag on the handlebars, kind of, sort of, if it's a bag with the loops.
0: No.
1: It wasn't?
0: It was a regular bag.
1: Okay, well, you can just grip that bag against
0: exactly
1: the handlebars. You hold your drink in your hand like this, and it's sitting on that other handlebar, and you just guiding like that, and you guiding, and you got, yeah, yeah.
0: That's exactly what he did.
1: Yeah, Rock.
0: I was like, respect.
1: Yeah, Rock. Yeah, that's how you do it, Rock.
0: I said respect.
1: Yeah. Yeah. See? Y'all sitting out here acting like you need that car to DoorDash and stuff. Nah, you can get to it on that bike. Hey, but how are the drives right now? Last hour, it was very bad. Alamance County's good. Davidson's good. Forsyth is bad. Accident. 25th Street at Liberty Street. Coliseum Drive at Robin Hood Road. Kernersville Road at Robbins Road. US 52 northbound between I-40, exit 107, and Sprague Street, exit 108. All accidents right there. Be careful. Hope y'all are good. Guilford County, accident, Holden Road at Cedar Fork Drive and Boulevard Street. What you doing? Hope you're okay. Outskirts are fine. Hey, can you DoorDash with a bike?
0: You know what? When you mentioned DoorDash, I thought to myself, he better not have been DoorDashing.
1: No, unless he was
0: going to one of them businesses right there in that shopping center.
1: No, because the way you got to crunch that bag up on them handlebars, don't bring my bag looking like that, because now it just looks janky.
0: Exactly.
1: I don't care if the food in it hot and stuff, it just looks janky.
0: Exactly.
1: Like, if you are on your bike, you need to have a basket and stuff like Jimmy John them be doing. They have like some sort of thing.
0: I don't know.
1: Do Jimmy John's
0: like
1: even still doing the bike?
0: Too long.
1: What you mean?
0: I feel like that's going to take too long.
1: I've had an e-bike.
0: Now my food kind of cold a little bit.
1: I mean, if you stay near a street that's got a lot of eateries, it might not take that long.
0: If I stay right there.
1: I might be a dasher that's just in the neighborhood right here. Look, I only take dashes that go right here to this. I only do dashes. Because you can take what you want. You can accept the dashes you want and the ones you don't.

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1: 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Ballin' hard on another hemisphere. Somebody tell them people Mr. Hem is here.
2: Whoa, whoa, whoa, whoa, whoa.
1: Mr. Hem is here.

0: Put me in a place on the map, cause I'm him. 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Ballin' hard on another hemisphere. Somebody tell them people Mr. Hem is here.
1: Whoa, whoa, whoa, whoa, whoa, whoa.
0: Mr. Hem is here.
1: Whoa, whoa, whoa, whoa, whoa, whoa.
0: Mr. Hem.
2: Just when I think Roxy has heard of, there's nothing else that Roxy can say, like, you know, I never heard of that. It's always something.
3: Don't do me.
2: And it's always something that has been here, guys.
3: Not too much on me.
2: What is it now, guys? The World Cup.
3: Okay, in my defense, what I said was, okay, I've never watched the World Cup.
2: Okay, boom, boom, boom. My bad. I put Mo on it.
3: Never, ever watched anything to do with it.
2: And that's not... I don't think anybody's surprised by that.
3: Yeah.
2: Nobody's surprised by that.
3: But I want to lock in this year and next year.
2: That's right.
3: Because I'm ready.
2: A lot of games will be played here this year in the World Cup. You know, they're going to be played, Canada, the USA, and Mexico.
3: Okay.
2: So we're going to have the actual World Cup game, like the climax, the finale, it'll be in New Jersey.
3: Really?
2: It'll be at MetLife Stadium, yeah.
3: Why New Jersey? I mean, no shade to New Jersey, but...
2: Roxy, everybody from New Jersey just said, yes, that was shade. Because why? You just asked why New Jersey.
3: I'm just asking, is there any particular reason or do they just choose random places?
2: I don't know. Okay. I don't know. It's at MetLife Stadium, though.
3: All right. That was no shade to New Jersey.
2: You know? Okay, so there. I think MetLife is one of our biggest stadiums.
3: Oh, okay.
2: I think that's one of our biggest stadiums. So
3: respect.
2: It makes sense.
3: Respect.
2: But Roxy was saying, like, hey, you know, she really doesn't know a whole lot about it. And she just wanted to know. And she also asked me a question. Everybody out there, soccer fans out there, you would have looked at her and laughed like, she said, what about our men? Do we have a chance?
3: Yeah, what about our chances to win?
2: I say not at all.
3: USA, baby.
2: I say not at all. And I was just telling her this morning, I was like, if I can remember correctly, the last time we actually had a shot to win was 94.
3: Come on,
2: 1994. Yeah.
3: Come on.
2: Yeah.
3: That can't be.
2: And the only player I remember from that team was Billy Donovan. He was nice. Billy Donovan was nice. But other than Roxy, I don't remember us having a chance. No. And ESPN, you know what number ESPN has us ranked at?
3: What?
2: 22.
3: 5.
2: 22. 22.
3: In all the world?
2: Yeah, there are 48 teams. 48 teams. So out of 48 teams, we're ranked 22.
3: Dang, we in the middle. in the middle of the pack.
2: That's in the middle, yeah.
3: Dang.
2: Yeah. And at the beginning of the World Cup, Rock, you are placed in groups of four.
3: Okay.
2: So you have to... Pretty much.
3: Like group one, group two, group three.
2: Yeah, they're letter group A, oh, B, C, okay. Whatever, you understand. And you have to advance, the top two advance out of the group.
3: Okay.
2: Okay, you want to hear who's in our group?
3: Yes.
2: We're in group D. We got Paraguay. Their rank is 27.
3: Okay.
2: We can get them. We got Australia. Their rank is 32.
3: Mm-hmm.
2: According to ESPN, we can get them. So we're 22.
3: Mm-hmm.
2: And last but not least, we're also in there with Turkey. Turkey is number 10. They're ranked 10.
3: We can get them.
2: Yeah, we can get them. We can get them.
3: Why you sounding like you don't have no faith?
2: I do.
3: All right, then.
2: I do, but I'm just here to let you know. We ain't had a chance since 94. And they're not talking good. Like nobody's like, oh, if you see all your World Cup, you know, commercials and stuff like that, right? You see it? Even though we're having games here on U.S. soil.
3: Uh-huh.
2: Do you see them bigging up the men's team? And them...
3: Well, I'm going to tell you what, when I was doing my research over here, I see the women getting busy.
2: Oh, no question.
3: The women be getting busy in the World Cup.
2: Yes, the women are super nice. Yeah, they're nice.
3: So should I just skip this year and just lock in next year?
2: No, support the men too. The men need the support too.
3: Maybe I should just skip the men, child.
2: No.
3: And just go on to the women next year. Well, we actually.

0: actually got a chance.
1: That's messed up. But Roxy, if you want to watch us, we'll be starting out.
0: I think I'll watch a couple games.
1: Our first game would be next Friday against Paraguay.
0: Okay.
1: And then our next game would be a week later on the 19th versus Australia. And then finishing out the group, of course, against Turkey. Last game against Turkey on June 25th.
0: Okay. I am actually going to watch a soccer game. I have never watched a soccer game before I commit fully. How long is a soccer game?
1: Wow.
0: How long is a soccer game?
1: I mean, commit to a couple hours. 2 hours. Commit to 2 hours. Yeah. Yeah.
0: Commit to 2 hours.
1: Yeah.
0: How long is...
1: That's what basketball games are when you watch on TV. Football games?
0: The whole game.
1: Roxy, the football games and stuff are the same thing.
0: Excuse me real quick. Hey, Google.
1: Oh, my gosh. You don't got to do that.
0: How long is a soccer game? That's not horrible.
1: Yeah. 90 minutes, you know, 45-minute halves. But, okay, look. Every time you stop play in the half, they have this thing called stoppage time. They add that time up. So when the half hits 45, time still goes because they got to play that stoppage time. So that's why I told you to give yourself 2 hours because about an hour and a half, 15 minutes halftime. So now you're at an hour and 45. If you add that stoppage time in there, you're probably at an hour 55.
0: Okay, don't worry about it.
1: You're at an hour 50, hour 55 anyway. So that's why I said 2 hours.
0: Don't worry about it. I'm gonna watch what I can.
1: There you go.
0: I'm going to watch what I can. I'll be cheering on the men.
1: We'll take that. We'll take that.
0: Hey, y'all better go represent. USA, they say you can't do it. USA men, they laughing at you. They say you ain't had a real chance since 94.
1: All right.
0: But I believe in you. I believe in you. Hey, USA.
1: It's number 22.
0: Hey, USA.
1: Yep.
0: Hey, USA.
1: Roxy, at least we're not Qatar. ESPN got them at last.
0: Yeah, I'm about to say, are they last?
1: I mean, last.
0: This is very interesting, this World Cup business.
1: Yes, it is.
0: I'm looking forward to it.
1: Biggest sport in the world, Rock.
0: Definitely.

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0: Hey, feel good out there, don't it? Huh? Nice and cool on your back. 68. The high gonna be 80. It's gonna take its time to get up there to that 82. You don't get to the 80 till about 4.
1: What is it right now?
0: 68.
1: Oh, yeah, that's a good temp.
0: Nice and cool on your back.
1: That's a good temp.
0: Hmm?

0: It's the DR hanging out with you right here on 102 Jams. Good morning, boo, and happy Wednesday to you. Real quick, I heard, or not I heard, but
1: what
0: I
1: you
0: saw,
1: hear, girl?
0: I saw as I was perusing the web a couple days ago that allegedly Lil Wayne is engaged again.
1: I thought that was, I kept going to that, from what the caption I saw, she's pretty young. She's much younger than Lil Wayne. Mm-hmm. Much, much younger than Lil Wayne.
0: Mm-hmm. That's what I saw.
1: Oh.
0: That's what I saw.
1: Mm.
0: Interesting. What's up? Interesting.
1: What's up? That's Louisiana.
0: Thanks.
1: What you mean?
0: 336-974-0102. We jumping inside the virtual slap session, boo. Who or what do you want to virtually slap this morning? That's the question. Do you love Lil Wayne? You want to virtually slap him for getting engaged to somebody that ain't you?
1: Dang.
0: That'd be crazy, but you could do it.
1: But you knew it wasn't going to be you. You already knew it wasn't going to be you.

When does summer camp start? 102 Jams. Shake that like you out of control. That thing to your throat gets sore. Bend it on down, put your face on the floor. That to your legs can't stand. High freak, put the word in the hand.

0: My question is, who or what do you want to virtually slap this morning? All you got to do is give us a call, sugar. 336-974-0102 is the number. Before we get to the phones, really quickly, Drake, if you have a fence, right, where should the latch to the fence be?
1: If I have a latch, where should it be?
0: Yeah, should it be on the inside of the fence or the outside of the fence?
1: I knew you was about to say that. I mean, I would go ahead and say on the outside because I want to be able to get in when I want to get in. I would go ahead and say the outside.
0: The outside?
1: Yeah.
0: See, I was about to, like, I was going to slap the people that did my fence.
1: Uh-huh.
0: Because they put the latch on the outside.
1: Yeah.
0: And I was like, why would the latch be on the outside?
1: A lot of folks latch.
0: I need the latch on the in, like, anybody can just walk in. Now we have to put a lock on it so that anybody just can't get in. Like, as it stands right now, anybody can just open it and go in our backyard.
1: You don't want to, so you don't want nobody to be able to get in at all. You just want to be, the only way you can get in is somebody let you in.
0: Now, see, that's the thing. That's the thing. After having the fence for about a week or so, I have seen the benefits of the latch being on the outside.
1: Yeah, that's what I'm saying. Like,
0: because, like, the trash cans are back there. Like, the trash cans are inside the fence now. Yeah. So we have to be able to access the fence from the outside.
1: Yeah.
0: But now we can't get outside from the inside. You get what I'm saying?
1: So, oh, like, there's no way to open it from the inside?
0: No, there's no way to open it from the inside. It's like an either or type of thing.
1: No, I don't like that.
0: I think I want to slap the construction of the latch.
1: Yeah.
0: I think that's what I want to virtually slap. I want to slap the construction of the latch. Because I don't like how it is as it stands. Because once, like, after having the fence, because I'm like, well, like, when they got to pull the trash cans around, now they got to go from the inside. You know, if it was, if the latch was on the inside, they'd have to go

0: from the inside mm-hmm. to do stuff.
1: What color your fence?
0: White.
1: Dang, can't stick your hands through there no kind of way and hit it.
0: Mm-mm.
1: Yeah.
0: Mm-mm.
1: Yeah. See, my brother has a fence like that, but his is the bars. So it doesn't matter which side the latch is on because you can just reach there and just, you know, just get it and go on whether you're in the inside or you're the outside.
0: He's got like that wrought iron fence.
1: Yeah, but with those those white fences, nah.
0: No, see, we have a vinyl fence.
1: Yeah, it's either. Yeah. And I've been to somebody's house that has the latch on the inside. Like they got to open it.
0: Mm-hmm.
1: I'd rather be on the outside.
0: I'm going to slap the construction of the latch. That's what I'm going
1: to
0: slap.
1: And really, it ought to be a way to get in from both ways. It ought to be some type of...
0: That's what I'm saying.
1: Something you can click from the inside and just go pank something.
0: That's what I was... That's what I'm saying.
1: You didn't ask for it.
0: Well, I didn't know to ask for it. I didn't think to ask for it because...
1: Now you want to call and be like, why you asking me what kind of latch I wanted?
0: I did that.
1: I knew you did. You called... Rob, you called him and said, how come y'all didn't ask me what kind of latch I wanted before y'all put one on here?
0: You know I did that.
1: Yeah.
0: You know I
1: because
0: did that.
1: Because did they say they could have did that? Did they say they could have gave you one like that?
0: Yeah, something like that.
1: Oh, man.
0: Something like that. So they're going to come back out, but... They were talking about just moving it to the inside, but I'm like, nah, that's not a solution.
1: No, you bring me the one that's inside outside.
0: Yeah, that's not a solution. Like, I need one where we can access, like, both ways.
1: Hey, cause guess what? Hey, I'm gonna tell y'all this. She'd still be on that phone right now if that man. Look, listen, you gonna come put the one on? My girl wasn't getting off that phone until she got satisfaction.
0: So yeah, I think I want to slap the construction of the latch. Cause why don't all of them should be where you can access it both ways?
1: I think we need to slap them not asking, you know, putting it out there what kind of latch you should.
0: Okay, yeah, and we're gonna slap that too.
1: Mm-hmm.
0: Cause that should have been

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I know you want it. The Midday Tea with Maya B. Good morning. 10 to 2 is me and you halfway through the work week, almost back to the weekend. Let's get through it. It's 102.

0: Y'all, I got a theory about Jay-Z's new hair. I think he combed out the wicks for the Roots Picnic to cut it just in time for the New York shows. Yeah, the Caesar's coming back. Mark my words, it's jams.
1: Have you ever felt like you were living just a B or B plus life? 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Is it? I'm Susie Welch. I host a podcast called Becoming You. People think, okay, an A-plus life is not available to me, but there is a way. 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

0: I know somebody getting to the money on this Wednesday. It's Jams.
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0: Rack City chick, rack city chick, rack city chick, rack city chick, rack city chick, rack city chick, 10, 20s and a 50s chick, rack city chick, rack city chick, rack city chick, rack city chick, rack city chick, rack city chick, 10, 20s and a 50s chick,
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0: on Greensboro last night. I went out to the Tanger Center for The Notebook, the musical opening night. And if you love the movie, the play is even better. It's running now until June 7th. Check it out, Tanger Center. The Notebook, the musical, is jams.
1: Let's get the party started. 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That's when I knew that your heart was scarring. Friends to lovers need a part to star in, like, wait, babe. Let me

0: your ride with Future, Tyler, Pfeiffer Sounds. It's called Game Time. Remember where you heard it first, right here on the Midday Tea with Maya B. I want to.
1: I heard what you said through the grapevine. Funny thing about your problems, they ain't mine. Staying up through the late night. 20 seconds to game time. Getting religious with it. Time crossing these state lines. Working hard through the late nights.

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Y'all should have never told me Kalani's going on tour. 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Kalani and Doreen Bernard. What a show. It's brand new Kalani and Usher. Jams.

is. 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
1: Who you with?
0: On the couch with my favorite sinner. 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

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J. Cole, off the Fall Off album. 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

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Probably make the preacher sweat. 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

0: 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It's going down June 6th, 3 p.m. to 9 p.m. Clubmaster Series Volume 3. 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

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From June 2nd to June

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Speaking of Jezebels, like this song right here by Giveon, Cassie has moved out of the U.S. after the $20 million Diddy settlement. I'm not surprised. She got her money and she got gone. She got gone. Here's brand new Giveon, Jezebel, made jams.

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Too Hard for the Radio, Drake on your jams. Ooh,

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Listen, she with small town, I got bigger dream, bigger dream. 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

Boy Fat G's rocking out with you on this hump day, halfway through the work week. The first work week in the month of June. I'm hoping it's going good for you thus far. It is Men's Mental Health Awareness Week. So fellas, check on your other fellas. You know what I'm saying? I don't take nothing but, hey, bro, you good? 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And if they ain't good, hear them out. You figure, deal me? What up to Jams? Your boy Fat G's got you.

grapevine. Funny thing about your problems, they ain't mine. 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

0: It's your boy Fat G's on the way. As long as you stay right there, I'm going to play some old new music, baby. Keep it locked.
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0: I was just talking about the resurrection of Blockboy JB, how he back out here. Young and May also got a new album. I think it might be out already. Jams.
1: I think I had too much Hennessy, man. 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

0: 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Like, I don't always keep the hammer next
1: like,
0: to me.
1: I don't keep that.
0: Like, I ain't got a header to the left
1: like,
0: of me.
1: I ain't got a header.
0: Like, we ain't in these streets more than sesame.
1: Ooh.
0: If that's your chick, then why she texting
1: me?
0: Why she keep calling my phone, speaking sexually?
1: Ooh.
0: Every time I'm out, why she stressing
1: me?
0: You call her Stephanie?
1: Call her, huh?
0: I call her Heffany.

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1: Where you at?
0: At the house with it, watching sinners.
1: Who you with?
0: On the couch with my favorite sinner. I was about to, but you convinced us. Should I decorate her walls or log off to Pinterest? Never too late to meditate on emotional attachments. Even if

Who you putting your 100 on tonight? Is you going with New York Knicks or is you going with the San Antonio Spurs? I'll let you know who I like 5 o'clock. G's SPN.

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0: Mr. Him is here. T.I.P. new music.
1: 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Somebody tell them people Mr. Him is here.
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Big Master P vibe, no limit. Ballin' hard on another hemisphere. Somebody tell them people Mr. Hem is here. 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

0: 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Somebody tell them people Mr. Hem is here.
1: Whoa, whoa, whoa, whoa, whoa, whoa.
0: Mr. Hem is here.
1: Whoa, whoa, whoa, whoa, whoa, whoa.
0: Mr. Hem.
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0: 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I mean, it is what the hell Wednesday, ain't it?
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0: Yep. 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
0: man.
1: Yeah, man. 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
0: I don't know if he's going to beat that charge, y'all. 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
1: It's me down my knees. 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Yeah. We used to be down by 10. Not check the scope, but I knew I was destined to win. It's a whole bunch of losses I took on the chin. I just had to remember that jihadi. That's just how I go. Lil' bro facing 20, he 20 years old. I'm 25, I done beat up the road. Went from New York to Texas and all the way home. Hey, I'm from the country. We put hot sauce

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I hate when they act throw it off. 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Born from that dirt south for real. We'll set the off on a Monday. But we'll set the off on a Wednesday. I told my daughter he more like a brother to me.

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Then get wet as the Hoover Dam. If I did, I'm a shooter man. I'm from Georgia, deep down south. We grew up on Jeezy and Gucci Man. As my uncle would say on Gucci Man, we grew up on Friday and Pootatang. Used to eat on them oodles and noodle things. Lead a hoodie, come bite like a bull.

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You know we the GOATs around here. 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
1: Who you with?
0: On the couch with my favorite sinner. 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

0: Okay, okay, okay. It is almost that time for the 5 o'clock traffic jam and G's SPN. We got game one of the NBA Finals tonight. Jams.
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0: 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Have you ever had to flip your unemployment?
1: On a dead guy, I ain't going.
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0: 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Murder man, singing murder music off a murder van. Beat the up like I've been celebrating on murder sin. Who was in? One and only shot and known as murder man. Catch him doing dirty, it's no other way but murder plans. I'm broken heart and you the type to go and fix it. Don't wanna speak if you ain't talking about no tickets. I'm bougie with it, but I might just let you kiss it. Hit that block with diamonds on me, you could tell him Peso did it. Tell him Peso did it.
1: Hey, who showed you how to run a blitz?
0: Tell him Peso did it.
1: Who put the West back in front of?
0: Tell him Peso did it.
1: Hey, I'm tripping and I'm loving it.

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2: 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I like to. I like

Yeah, baby. Happy hump day to you. Your boy Fat G's rocking out with you, feeling good, feeling great, man, on this beautiful Wednesday. Beautiful, beautiful day. Third day in the June. Also, you know, I'm going to throw it out there. Happy Men's Mental Health Month, man. Definitely check on your folk, man. You never know. You never know what's going on, all right? And the people that seem like they all right all the time, you definitely got to check on them. Them be the ones that be going through it the damn most. I'm just letting you know. Not necessarily by experience, because your boy Fat G's is doing great, and I'm doing even greater because guess what we got tonight? Game one, baby. Yes, sir. Game one. We is in it to win it. The NBA Finals 2026 kicks off tonight in San Antonio. We got the Spurs taking on the New York Knicks, and I just seen earlier that 36% of the ticket sales are Knicks fans. That's a pretty big percentage. That's about one third. And they in San Antonio, all right? Now, the Spurs, it opened up at 4.5. The spread was -4.5, 218 pretty much all day. I'm not sure if something happened, someone got hurt, or maybe, you know what? Mitchell Robinson, that boy was questionable. He might be out because the spread went up. The Spurs is currently -5.5 now. And it also dropped to 217. You can take that what you want. Them high lows didn't tear my ass up, so I ain't messing with them. Straight like that. They got it. But I was leaning New York to hang around. I know a lot of people worried about the rust. Like, New York has been sitting. I'm talking about they just been sweeping people. So they've been getting a lot of rest. And a lot of times, all that rest turns into rust. So they come out a little rusty, and they got to get their bearings about them. And they might not, you know, might be making missing shots. Excuse me. They might not be making shots that they usually make. But the Spurs, on the other hand, are coming off an extremely, extremely emotional 7-game series versus who I thought was, I mean, well, they are the defending champions, but I thought it was going to be a big battle between Chet and Wimby, but Wimby just dominated that. But he seemed like he put a lot of energy into letting Chet know that he forgot about the Olympics years ago when he beat him. You know what I'm saying? I'm talking about Wimby had that on his heart. And he settled that, but I definitely do think that was a big factor. So me personally, I think that the Spurs going to come out a little shaky. I feel like the Knicks, they ain't been doing nothing but practicing. Like I said, they've been resting, but they have been practicing as well. So my personal opinion, I think the Knicks will hang around and not lose by 5.5 points. I'm not saying they're going to win, but I sure hell don't think they're going to lose by 5.5 points. As far as that over under at 217, like I say, your boy ain't no good with them high lows. They have been, I'm talking about BTA, your boy Fat G's. So I'm going to let y'all have that. But I do like the Knicks. That's what we're going with tonight, all right? Your boy Fat G's, DJ Special K, 5 o'clock traffic jam going up on a hump.

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102 Jams. I think that this season, Trinity is going to be my favorite for Love Island. And as far as the boys, I think it's going to either be Sincere or it's going to be Shine. That's what the ladies going to like.

102 Jams and the Hurricanes. We lost the first game of the NHL Stanley Cup, but that's okay. And you know the Greensboro Gargoyles is a Hurricanes affiliate, so some of the players that play for the Gargoyles team right here in Greensboro is actually playing in the Stanley Cup right now out there in Raleigh. Seven-game series, best out of seven. Hurricanes, North Carolina, Raleigh, we got to get riled up, though. We got to get back into it. First time since 2006. We got to show some support.

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you see all this motion I'm having. Hit cool, I ain't gon' lie. 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His bitch says he blood, he know how I roll. 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Out.

102 Jams, ladies, that's going to be watching Love Island this year. If you get one of those walk trackers, if you watch a whole episode of Love Island and put it on 3-speed, that's 13K steps. You can get your steps in while you're watching Love Island. It come on every day but Saturday, right?

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